0: Tohoraha, in between Scotts Point and Te Pake Stream. Now when Tohe left Kapowairua, he was accompanied by a servant called Ariki. They carried on down the beach until they reached a small island called Matapia. Here they saw some whale bones lying in the sand, and Tohe picked one up saying that he would like to use it as a weapon. And so the name of the area is remembered as such, Tohoraha. Tohora, whale. Tohoraha.
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2: 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If a war party came, he would come to kill those who had come to take the land.
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0: Ora, this is Troy Kingi, and you're listening to Te Hiku FM. Mauri ora!
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0: 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It was renamed after a chief, Moihuri, and his son, Tukiata, spotted a school of sharks. As they were luring him into the harbour, Tukiata saw a large shark and he called out, "He Mango, He Mangonui." 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
3: The explanation for the saying is that there are many influential chiefs amongst the Ngāpuhi tribes, and that each chief rules according to his own authority. One chief lives in peace with his people, another fights with his, yet others keep the peace while others again fight by stealth. This is the meaning of the above saying. However, the real meaning of that saying lies in the comparison with a broken canoe which has many holes in it. For when some of these holes are blocked up, others let the water through because of the great number of holes in the canoe. Similarly, with the chiefs of the Ngāpuhi people, while some chiefs press for the cease of fighting, others are up and fighting.
1: Ngāpuhi.
4: Te reo irirangi o te hiku a teika, e whakapāhoi ngā kaupapa Māori, ngā maru kōrero, ngā kapahaka, me ngā hui ngā tāngata Māori. 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
1: Mangonui. The place called Mangonui was originally named Te Pariki. It was renamed after a chief, Moihuri, and his son, Tukiata, spotted a school of sharks. As they were luring them into the harbour, Tukiata saw a large shark and he called out, He mango, he mango nui. After a long battle with the shark, it was pulled ashore to where the post office presently now is. Mango, shark. Nui, fig. Mango nui.

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He did, however, see some mullet, some kanai, swimming along. So he performed a karakia so that they would be able to ride across on the backs of these mullet, these kanai. And he remembered the name and named the place after them.

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1: E whakatauki Māori. 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
1: Oruru. In the Oruru Valley, there are many very small kāina very close to each other. If there was any danger, the people could retreat to their pā and still be able to call to each other, sending messages from one end of the valley all the way up to what is now known as Pēria. Oruru, passing like an echo from one mouth to another. Oruru.

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1: Tēnā koe, bro. Thank you for having me on the show, Breeze.
0: Bless up. Appreciate you joining us to have a quick kōrero up here in the northern town of Kaitaia, the far, far north, Te Hiko o Te Ika. Tēnā kōrero mai, ko wai koe no hea koe, bruv?
1: My name's Brother Rod Whānau. I'm from all over the place. My old lady's from up in the Ngāti Nōta, and my old man's from down Ruapiu area, so I'm maunga to the bone.
0: Yeah, awesome, and happy to have you on board with us this morning to have a kōrero about your latest waiata, a bit of a waiata about grief and healing called Moke Moke. So how has your Ngāpuhi Whakapapa influenced the way that you write and tell your stories through music, bruv?
1: Oh, heavily, bro. I know for a fact all my musical abilities come from my Ngāpuhi tanga. My dad, he's from Raitihi. Man didn't have a musical bone in his body, but yeah, he loved the Manhattans, he loved the high mark, and he'll mash the spoons to pieces. Old ladies from all over the Ngāti Nōta, Pāngarei, Mangakahia, Wainui Bay, Te Ngaere, Matauri Bay, Matangi, though, all up there. And her parents and her siblings are all very, very musical, and just seeing the old lady rock every party when I was little, every party she went to, pretty much inspired me to be the musician and songwriter I am today, just rough, rugged and raw, man. We just sing till the bloody lights come out.
0: Yeah, from all parts of the Wharetapu o Ngāpuhi all the way up into the far north, so tai tuke rau whānui, awesome, brother. And I also understand we've got Papa's Pack from up in the far north here who have also got a feature on this waiata.
1: Yeah, hard out. No, I've did a lot of mahi with the Sis Maria and Kapo. It was primo to work on a track with Papa's Pack with the girls, and yeah, they added the that nice soft touch,
0: Kia ora.
1: It was primo to get them on board and work with them too.
0: Yeah, so I've seen a little bit about this waiata and about grief and healing through this particular waiata, Moke Moke, as well. Can you share the story behind Moke Moke and what inspired you to turn such a personal loss into a waiata?
1: Oh, Moke Moke was inspired by my 11-year-old niece who I lost to suicide in 2020. It's a song not only grieving her, but also a message to all my nieces and nephews and all my whānau. Just call me if they ever feel that low again, man. I don't want any of my whānau to feel that low, Why did I turn it into a waiata? Oh, it was just my way of venting the pain, I suppose, bro? Just of losing my, just to get all that hara out of me. It's just my way of letting her go, I suppose, bro?
0: And also allowing yourself to move forward, You know, that's a big part of it, is knowing that we've got so much more in life that we need to not only mourn and grieve and celebrate them who have paved the way and those that we've lost, but also being able to create something further for those that you just spoke about, you know, the remaining of our nieces, nephews, our children, our tamariki, our future. So what has the response been to Moke Moke and what it's meant to you, especially hearing how it sparked conversations about grief and checking in on each other?
1: Oh, bro, the response has been huge, and it really means a lot to me, so much to me. It's, you know, suicide's been around forever and killed more of us than COVID ever did, so to be able to generate these kinds of kōrero can only be good for us all, whānau. You know, we never have to go through anything in life alone. There's too many people in the world to be lonely, whānau.
0: Kia ora. And we know how music does make us feel. Sometimes it brings us up and we want to kani, and other times it just brings memories of those that have passed on. And then some just make us want to go hikoi from the top of Aotearoa down to the bottom against these political movements. We've got a little bit of Uncle Bob on there every now and then. It's like, yeah, let's get up and stand up. But if there's one message you hope people take away after listening to Moke Moke, what would it be, bro?
1: It would be that we all need to know our value, and that we are wanted and needed and loved, and we each play a part in making the world a better place. And we can only make it better if we're here, you know. And I suppose if ever you don't feel any of these things, you don't feel loved or wanted or needed, always remember that God always loves us, and lean on him and he'll hold us up.
0: That's massive, brother, and I love to hear that kōrero about us just being there for each other and reminding each other that we all have a purpose in life. But what can we also expect coming forward for yourself there, Brother Rods? We're starting to transition from winter into spring and looking forward to summer at the moment. What can we expect from you in the coming months for the rest of 2026?
1: I've got a few more gigs lined up. All over the motu. I've been a bit busy lately and just trying to get out to all our people and trying to spread some aroha and message. But I'm just going to keep trotting along, whānau, and dropping some more music, writing some more music. I'm going to keep trying. I love getting out and performing, so I'm going to keep trying to get out to everywhere I can and throw some more shows down and, you know, just come out to Aotearoa and spread some love all over our land, you know.
0: And at the same time, just still looking after the tamariki with the hoop and nose and the mare mare and the rest of it in between all the shows and all the mahi, bro.
1: That's it. My boys are at home right now running the muck and they're sick as dogs, but they don't want to be.
0: Ka pai ngamihi atu ki a koe. Hei whai wahi mai ki a haura ki a tātou katoa. You know, I always appreciate ones like yourself taking the time out to share a little bit of a kōrero and also what we can expect from yourself. But any final kōrero you'd like to share with our whānau up here in Te Tai Tokeru?
1: Just want to give all my love to you up. Everybody up in Te Tai Tokerau. I love my Ngā Puitanga, I love my Tai Tokerau side of me, and whānau, don't hold your breath too long. I'll be coming back to see you fellas real soon.
0: Brother Rods, appreciate your time, appreciate your kōrero, and we're going to be jamming Moke Moke later on today. Nō reira, tāku kā koe I tēnei waiho. 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
1: Much love, brother. 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
1: Maringi Noa. One of the strict rules of the journey of Tohe was that he was not to look back to his marae and his loved ones. However, after a long and tiresome journey, he stood on the highest point, with tears flowing down his cheeks, looking back to his home. Hence the name is remembered, Maringi Noa, the falling of tears, Maringi Noa.

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1: Te Reo o Muri Whenua.
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0: of the unions that exist in New Zealand joining together because we know, as others do, that standing together, working together, linking arms is the only way we're going to get a better New Zealand for workers and their whānau.
1: Kia ora. I have had a kōrero to a couple of politicians about this issue, but what do these latest unemployment figures tell us about the state of New Zealand's labour market right now?
0: What they tell us is that we are going backwards fast and we're going to have a very, very long tail with this unemployment, because it's not just that we have record numbers of people unemployed in the last decade, but actually we've got 440,000 people who are underutilized or underemployed. That means people have got a little bit of part-time work, don't have enough work to really pay the bills and get on in life. So we've got 170,000 people with no paid work and 440,000 wanting more work. All of those people are struggling to pay their bills. They're having to go to food banks. They're having to dig into the little bit of savings they might have. They are absolutely struggling. And this is not good for any of us. It makes all of our communities worse off and our economy worse off.
1: In these last 3 years, we've been seeing massive effects in regards to employment and unemployment. Only earlier this year did we see that there was just under 50,000 who had moved over to Australia seeking a better and greater life than we have right here. And I think a lot of it's got to do with our employment. So how are unemployment and slowing wage growth affecting our working families? You've just touched on that, but are you able to expand a little bit more on what that truly means for New Zealand?
0: Well, one of them is exactly what you've pointed out. Particularly young people are leaving the country permanently because they can't see a future here. They can't see good jobs. They can't see good wages. So they're just going to what they hope will be a better space to work in, Australia predominantly, but other parts of the world. For many of our families, they are now missing out on the basics because they just don't have incomes that will allow them to be part of their society. This includes families whose kids can't get to school because they can't afford to drive them to school if they live in a rural community. This includes people not being able to go and have, you know, a Sunday dinner with their family. So they're missing out on that whānau connection, which makes everybody poor off. And this includes people who are now living homeless because we're seeing rising homelessness in New Zealand. And the worst statistic for me is 1 in 7 children in New Zealand is now living in poverty. And that is a result of unemployment and underemployment and a government that just does not take these matters seriously. In fact, I would probably go as far to say this current National League government just doesn't care about people.
1: And that's a pretty big one there. And you would know, you've been working for over 3 decades now in this area of unions and being able to help out many within education, within health, and also right now looking at where we currently stand as a country with Aotearoa. But why are young people, Māori and Pacific communities, being hit harder with this unemployment rate?
0: We just have to acknowledge and not sugarcoat it, the process of colonisation and the ongoing racism we see as a result of that has affected Māori and Pacifica families harder than others. Often Māori and Pacifica are crowded into areas where businesses are closing. So in a lot of those rural and remote communities where factories have closed or they've moved their business elsewhere, it is Māori and Pacifica who are losing their jobs. But also, you know, for the young people in our lives, for our rangatahi, you've got to look at this and say, I'm an employer. There are 170,000 people out of work, and I've got someone who's 40 years old with 20 years experience applying for the job and an 18-year-old with no experience. Employers make the choice to take the experienced employee. We need a youth employment strategy. We need a serious conversation about education and training, because it's not just that our young kids are missing out on employment. They're not even able to go into courses anymore because the budget of the tertiary education sector has been slashed and there just aren't the courses needed. So we've got a lot of serious talking to do. It is not good enough that nearly 20%, 1 in 5 of the young people in our lives is missing out because they're not employed. They can't start putting together savings for a house. They can't live independently. Families having to crowd and, you know, into houses, multi-generational, not through choice. If you do it through choice, it's great.

0: But because young people can't afford to live anymore, and this government's made it even harder by cutting benefits now for 18 and 19-year-olds, we are all losing out. And that's got to stop.
1: Kia ora, and you did mention earlier that a lot of the unions have been coming together and probably already started these serious discussions and having these kōrero about what is currently happening, how we're being impacted, and how we could potentially move forward. So what actions do you believe the government should be taking immediately in regards to turning this around and making it a better place, somewhere where we can actually apply these certifications and all the efforts that we are putting into to seek money and feed our families?
0: First, put money into the Wānanga, the polytechnics and the universities and apprenticeships. Let's invest. People say we haven't got the money to invest. We have to invest. Because if we don't get young people trained up and educated and connected into the labour market, we are going to see 2 or 3 decades of hardship for those people, because it takes you a long time to get out of poverty when you've been unemployed. We also need to address the fact that 40% of the people who are unemployed right now have been unemployed for more than 6 months. And what happens to you then is you get really, really, really desperate, and you will take any job, no matter what the salary, no matter what the conditions. That's really bad for workers. We need a strategy of how to get the long-term unemployed into good jobs, decent jobs with decent wages. We need to do that now, because we are now falling behind all the countries we compare ourselves to in terms of unemployment. Australia, the UK, America have got lower levels of unemployment because the states and the local authorities are taking seriously the need to make sure people are in work. We've got to do the same. And you know what the third thing is? We need a government that listens. This government has been tone deaf to workers seeking change or trying to resist bad changes. They've been tone deaf to the voice of Māori on issues around te tiriti. That is not good government. Good government is when you bring people to the table. We know the solutions. They've got to start talking to us.
1: And over the recent years, we have seen an increase in millionaires and billionaires, which is not a bad thing, but all we're really asking is for some balance and some benefit for the rest of the country. Any final kōrero that you'd like to share with our whānau listening out there, Sandra, in regards to where we could take action, focus some energy, and maybe help out a little bit ourselves within the community? And yes, the government has, I suppose, a responsibility, but how can we potentially help out as well?
0: One, join your union if you're not in your union. You've got other workers to stand with then if you've got a job. Two, right now, the thing I'm going to say to everybody is your voice really matters. Get on the roll and vote in the general election. But don't just vote. Go along. Talk to your local candidates. Talk to your local politicians. They are there to serve the people of New Zealand. We want a better future for our whānau, for our moko. They need to listen to that, but they can only hear it if we speak loudly and often.
1: Appreciate your kōrero this morning and all the mahi that you are doing within the unions. Te kauae kaimahi tāku kia koe I tēnei wae, Sandra. Kia matara, kia ora.
0: Thank you.
1: Hoi noi tātou mako te reo tēro o te prehitini o te kauae kaimahi a te New Zealand Council Trade Unions, ko Sandra Gray tēra, me wero o ngā kōro e pāna ki te hunga kore mahi, nō reira hakarongo tonu mai. 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

0: Mangonui. 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It was renamed after a chief, Moihuri, and his son, Tukiata, spotted a school of sharks. 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Mango, shark. 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
2: 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If a war party came, he would come to kill those who had come to take the land.
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0: Elekino. 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Now there was a man of that time named Taumaha, who had set a number of snares which had been improperly tied. Tohe declared that they were very badly made, so he called this place Herekino. Here, tie up, kino, bang. Herekino.
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0: Te Paki. So the area we call Te Paki and the coastal park itself extends from Cape Maria van Diemen eastwards across to Spirits Bay, with another piece at the North Cape and on the north side of the entrance to Parengarenga Harbour. Te Ta Paki, fine weather or clear skies. 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

0: headache, you know. After traveling many hours of climbing up and down rocky headlands, Tohe and Ariki arrived in the place now known as Herekino. Now there was a man of that time named Taumaha, who had set a number of snares which had been improperly tied. Tohe declared that they were very badly made, so he called this place Herekino. Here, tie up, kino, bang. Herekino.
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3: Kia ora.
2: Tēnā koe, thank you for coming on our show this morning to have a kōrero. But before we get into it, can you introduce yourself to our listeners here in Te Hiku, who you are, where you're from and what you do?
3: Yeah, thank you. Ko Kelly Garten, toku ingoa. I'm a senior research fellow at Waipapa Taumatarau, University of Auckland. And my research looks at food environments. So, you know, the type of environment that people are making dietary choices in, which has a huge impact on our diets and our well-being.
2: This kaupapa is an important one here in Aotearoa, especially with the cost of living crises and free lunches in schools. And this program has done amazing things for our tamariki across Aotearoa. So what does the latest child poverty report tell us about the challenges facing New Zealand families today?
3: Yeah, well, this latest report on child poverty the numbers are really sobering. So around 14% or 169,000 tamariki across Aotearoa are living in material hardship. So this means they're going without several life essentials, like having enough nutritious food or having two good pairs of shoes or proper heating. And 12% of children nationwide are in households using a food bank at least once in the past year. And as well, a larger proportion of these tamariki are tamariki Māori, children living in South Auckland, and children in single-parent families. What really stands out to me from the report is that there is a statistically significant increase since 2023, when the coalition government came into office, and an increase of almost 50,000 children in material

0: hardship since 2022. So it's clear to me we're not going in the right direction as a country.
1: Kia ora, tēnā koe moe rā kōrero. It's scary to think about 50,000 tamariki over the span of 3 years. It's scary that we're in a place right now where our tamariki are going hungry. So how does this program make a difference to children's learning and well-being in Kura and in general?
0: Yeah, well, free healthy school lunches benefit all children who receive them, but they make a big difference for those with food insecurity. We know that children in Aotearoa who go hungry even once a week are about 2 to 4 years behind their peers in achievement scores at school. So not having an empty stomach coming into school means that they can focus in class. It does have a positive impact on their school attendance as well. But there are multiple other benefits for tamariki getting nutritious meals. They're less likely to get sick. There are measurable improvements in their physical health, their skin health. Also huge improvements in mental health and well-being, basically feeling cared for at school. There are also group benefits from sharing a meal together with classmates. Like, it helps form healthy eating habits. It builds social cohesion. There are actually fewer reported behavioral incidents at school. Now, the original Kaoraka Ako model was really well studied, and early evaluations of the program measured benefits in these areas for all students in the schools, but the greatest benefits were going to those tamariki experiencing food insecurity. And in the long term, we know from international programs that have run over decades that kids who receive free healthy school meals, they end up staying in school for longer. They're healthier and more successful in the long run as a consequence of this. So it improves their overall health outcomes and their earning potential across a lifetime. So it really has the potential to break generational cycles of poverty. But what's really key is that the meals are nutritious and appealing. And the recent changes to the program show that it is failing on that front.
1: Oh, tēnā koe. So obviously the funding cuts to this kaupapa have had catastrophic effects for our tamariki and the program across Aotearoa.
0: Yeah. Now the funding cuts have reduced the size and the quality of the meals that the children are receiving. So the Auditor General's report that came out a few weeks ago that was looking at the program's performance since the budget cuts that came into effect in 2025, found that on average, half of the lunches provided aren't meeting nutrition standards. And a key concern from the report is that they're not providing enough energy that kids need from a lunch. And this is especially a problem for our older children, those with a larger body size, and those active in sport, for example. Nutritionists at University of Auckland have also independently analyzed the meals and found that many aren't meeting vegetable standards, which has implications for kids getting the micronutrients they need to thrive. And given this latest report and how many of our kids are in material hardship, it's extra important that the lunch they receive is enough to keep them going for the day and has the key nutrients they need for healthy growth and development.
1: So my final pātai would be around the changes that you would like to see happen in this space and what will be most beneficial for tamariki puta noi Aotearoa.
0: Yeah, so Health Coalition Aotearoa is really pushing for this being an election issue, a campaign issue, that kids deserve good kai. And we believe that the program, first and foremost, needs permanent funding at an appropriate level that's tied to inflation and cost of living increases. It's crazy how much time and resources are spent every year debating its inclusion in the budget and treating our tamariki's future like a political football. More importantly, having permanent funding allows for long-term planning and investment in the program infrastructure and continuous improvement. We also need to revert to a more flexible model where schools can choose their own suppliers and work with them to develop menus that work, that, you know, suit their children. The centralized delivery model that we have now that's been led by the struggling school lunch collective isn't working for schools. And then finally, we need to think seriously about scaling up the program because, you know, as you know, food insecurity is at its highest ever. And we know that the program isn't reaching all of our tamariki who are food insecure and those experiencing material hardship. Countries around the world with school meal programs, most of them, in fact, feed all kids, at least those attending public schools. Mm. So we need to think about this as an investment in our tamariki and rangatahi, in our future as a country, by providing all of them with the good kai they deserve and the best opportunities to thrive at school.
1: Kia ora. Thank you, Kelly, for coming on to have a kōrero with us about this kaupapa. Do you have any final kōrero for our listeners?
0: Basically, let's just remember to vote for Kai in these elections. So if you're not enrolled to vote, get enrolled, get amongst it. Make sure that the political party you're voting for has a serious plan to address food insecurity in Aotearoa.
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1: You're tuning into Saturday Night Jams with Ahi. We're starting now and we run all the way until midnight. I'm just bringing you guys into our show. Tēnā koutou katoa. Shout out to the bro CJ for holding us down for today. Mihinui ana kia koe bro. Hopefully we've all had a great week. We're having a great relaxing or whatever type of weekend, hope it's a good one. This weekend, whanau mā. Kia mōhio mai. It all starts tomorrow. Pōpō, starting at 3:10 a.m. New Zealand time. We have All Blacks versus South Africa. That's tomorrow morning. And then tomorrow afternoon at 4 p.m. we have the Warriors versus Knights as well. So that's going down. Also starting Pōpō is the second Te Koronaihana Tuarua, actually, of Te Arikinui, Ngā Waihonui Te Pō. So that's going down as well. If you want to do something out there, Pōpō, then Kozioki might be the best bet, whanau mā. Head over tomorrow afternoon, starting at 3 p.m. to the Kozi Club. Join your hosts, lovely hosts, Wiz and Lena, for some karaoke time. Pōpō, that's at the Kozi Club, starting at 3 p.m. Anyway, no mai ki te hōtaka nei. You're tuning into Saturday Night Jams with Ahi. We go all the way until midnight. Nō reira e te iwi, kia mau tonu mai ki Tūranga FM.

0: 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We're keeping our children sharp, but hopefully we've had a good day today. 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

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You're tuning into Saturday Night Jams with Ahi Atu I Tūranga FM I te whānau. I'm going to keep it short and sharp, so just a few reminders. Āpōpō tomorrow morning, 3:10am New Zealand time, we have the All Blacks versus South Africa game. Later on in the afternoon, starting at 4pm, then we have the Warriors versus Knights. So that's pretty exciting. If you want to sing a bit of a waiata āpōpō, Kozi Oki might be the go for you. So that starts our Pōpō tomorrow at 3pm at the Kozi Club with your lovely hosts, Wiz and Lee.

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1: You're tuning into Saturday Night Jams with Ahi. We're starting now and we run all the way until midnight. I'm just bringing you guys into our show. Tēnā koutou katoa. Shout out to the bro CJ for holding us down for today. Mihi nui ana kia koe bro. Hopefully we've all had a great week. We're having a great relaxing or whatever type of weekend, hope it's a good one. This weekend, whanau mā. Kia mōhio mai. It all starts tomorrow. Pōpō, starting at 3:10 a.m. New Zealand time, we have All Blacks versus South Africa. That's tomorrow morning. And then tomorrow afternoon at 4 p.m. we have the Warriors versus Knights as well. So that's going down. Also starting Pōpō is the second Te Koronaihana Tuarua, actually, of Te Arikinui, Ngā Waihonui Te Pō. So that's going down as well. If you want to do something out there, Pōpō, then Kozi Oki might be the best bet, whanau mā. Head over tomorrow afternoon, starting at 3 p.m. to the Kozi Club. Join your hosts, lovely hosts, Wiz and Lena, for some karaoke time. Pōpō, that's at the Kozi Club, starting at 3 p.m. Anyway, no mai ki te hōtaka nei. You're tuning into Saturday Night Jams with Ahi. We go all the way until midnight. Nō reira e te iwi, kia mau tonu mai ki Tūranga FM.

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1: 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Ma mihi nui ana kia koutou e whakarongo mai ana I tēnei wā. Really appreciate those listeners, loyal listeners who always tune in to my show. So mihi nui ana kia koutou. We're keeping it short and sharp, but hopefully we've had a good day today. Anyway, let's get back into our waiata. Mau tonu mai e te iwi ki Turanga FM.

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You're tuning into Saturday Night Jams with Ahi Atu I Tūranga FM I te whānau. I'm going to keep it short and sharp, so just a few reminders. Āpōpō tomorrow morning, 3:10 a.m. New Zealand time, we have the All Blacks versus South Africa game. Later on in the afternoon, starting at 4 p.m, then we have the Warriors versus Knights. So that's pretty exciting. If you want to sing a bit of a waiata āpōpō, Kozi Oki might be the go for you. So that starts our Pōpō tomorrow at 3 p.m. at the Kozi Club with your lovely hosts, Wiz and Lena. E te whānau. Koe rā, ngā pānui, ngā kōrero, mō tēnei wā. Keep tuning into us here on Saturday Night Jams with Ahi. We've got some awesome, awesome waiata lined up. So until then, enjoy the music, e te whānau. Mau tonu mai ki Tūranga.

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1: You're tuning into Saturday Night Jams with Ahi. We're starting now and we run all the way until midnight, I te whānau. I'm just bringing you guys into our show. Tēnā koutou katoa. Shout out to the bro CJ for holding us down for today. Mihi nui ana kia koe bro. Hopefully we've all had a great week. We're having a great relaxing or whatever type of weekend, hope it's a good one, this weekend whanau mā. Kia mōhio mai, it all starts tomorrow. Pōpō, starting at 3:10 a.m. New Zealand time, we have All Blacks versus South Africa. That's tomorrow morning. And then tomorrow afternoon at 4 p.m. we have the Warriors versus Knights as well. So that's going down. Also starting Pōpō is the second Te Koronaihana Tuarua, actually, of Te Arikinui, Ngā Waihonui Te Pō. So that's going down as well. If you want to do something out there, Pōpō, then Kozi Oki might be the best bet whanau mā. Head over tomorrow afternoon, starting at 3 p.m. to the Kozi Club. Join your hosts, lovely hosts, Wiz and Lena, for some karaoke time. Pōpō, that's at the Kozi Club, starting at 3 p.m. Anyway, no mai ki te hōtakane. You're tuning into Saturday Night Jams with Ahi. We go all the way until midnight. Nō reira e te iwi, kia mau tonu mai ki Tūranga FM.

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1: Kia ora te whānau, kia ora team, you are tuning into Saturday Night Jams with Ahi Atu I Tūranga FM, tēnā koutou katoa. We go all the way until midnight tonight whānau, ma mihi nui ana kia koutou e whakarongo mai ana I tēnei wā. Really appreciate those listeners, loyal listeners who always tune into my show, so mihi nui ana kia koutou. We're keeping it short and sharp, but hopefully we've had a good day today. Anyway, let's get back into our waiata. 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

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E tūhono mai, e whakarongo mai ana I tēnei wā tonu ki te hōtaka nei. You're tuning into Saturday Night Jams with Ahi Atu I Tūranga FM I te whānau. I'm going to keep it short and sharp, so just a few reminders. Āpōpō tomorrow morning, 3:10 a.m. New Zealand time, we have the All Blacks versus South Africa game. Later on in the afternoon, starting at 4 p.m, then we have the Warriors versus Knights. So that's pretty exciting. If you want to sing a bit of a waiata āpōpō, Kozi Oki might be the go for you. So that starts our Pōpō tomorrow at 3 p.m. at the Kozi Club with your lovely hosts, Wiz and Lena. I te whānau. Koe rā, ngā pānui, ngā kōrero, mō tēnei wā. Keep tuning into us here on Saturday Night Jams with Ahi. We've got some awesome, awesome waiata lined up. So until then, enjoy the music, I te whānau. Mau tonu mai ki tūranga.

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1: You're tuning into Saturday Night Jams with Ahi. We're starting now and we run all the way until midnight. E te whānau. I'm just bringing you guys into our show. Tēnā koutou katoa. Shout out to the bro CJ for holding us down for today. Mihi nui ana kia koe bro. Hopefully we've all had a great week. We're having a great relaxing or whatever type of weekend, hope it's a good one. This weekend, whanau mā. Kia mōhio mai. It all starts tomorrow. Pōpō, starting at 3:10 a.m. New Zealand time, we have All Blacks versus South Africa. That's tomorrow morning. And then tomorrow afternoon at 4 p.m. we have the Warriors versus Knights as well. So that's going down. Also starting Pōpō is the second Te Koronaihana Tuarua, actually, of Te Arikinui, Ngā Waihonui Te Pō. So that's going down as well. If you want to do something out there, Pōpō, then Kozioki might be the best bet, whanau mā. Head over tomorrow afternoon, starting at 3 p.m. to the Kozi Club. Join your hosts, lovely hosts, Wiz and Lena, for some karaoke time. Pōpō, that's at the Kozi Club, starting at 3 p.m. Anyway, no mai ki te hōtaka nei. You're tuning into Saturday Night Jams with Ahi. We go all the way until midnight. Nō reira e te iwi, kia mau tonu mai ki tūranga. Ifi.

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We go all the way until midnight tonight, whānau, ma mihi nui ana kia koutou e whakarongo mai ana I tēnei wā. Really appreciate those listeners, loyal listeners who always tune into my show, so mihi nui ana kia koutou. We're keeping it short and sharp, but hopefully we've had a good day today. Anyway, let's get back into our waiata. Mau tonu mai e te iwi ki Tūranga FM.

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E tūhono mai, e whakarongo mai ana I tēnei wā tonu ki te hōtaka nei. You're tuning into Saturday Night Jams with Ahi Atu I Tūranga FM I te whānau. I'm going to keep it short and sharp, so just a few reminders. Āpōpō tomorrow morning, 3:10 a.m. New Zealand time, we have the All Blacks versus South Africa game. Later on in the afternoon, starting at 4 p.m, then we have the Warriors versus Knights. So that's pretty exciting. If you want to sing a bit of a waiata āpōpō, Kozi Oki might be the go for you. So that starts our Pōpō tomorrow at 3 p.m. at the Kozi Club with your lovely hosts, Wiz and Lena. E te whānau. Koe rā, ngā pānui, ngā kōrero mō tēnei wā. Keep tuning into us here on Saturday Night Jams with Ahi. We've got some awesome, awesome waiata lined up. So until then, enjoy the music, e te whānau. Mau tonu mai ki tūranga.

mai, I tūhono mai. Thank you all so, so much for tuning in again to Saturday Night Jams with Ahi I te whānau. But we're going to end our show right now. But we've got a couple of more waianta after this, and then ka mutu. We end up, wrap up the show at midnight. Kia mohio mai. But I'll see you guys next weekend. And yes, that is us for tonight. Coming up tomorrow, we are with CJ for the Hangout Show with CJ. Tomorrow afternoon, we are with Papa Lindsay for the Whānau Show. Monday morning, you are with me again for Katakata I Te Ata with myself. And then the Switch Up with the Bro Taihoro. The Drive Time Show at 2 p.m. on Monday with producer Mike. And then we have the Night Train with Double D Monday nights. And that is us here from Turangi FM. Have a great rest of your weekend, whānau mā. But that is us over and out for your Saturday nights. E te iwi, mau tonu mai ki Turanga FM.

0: What's up, man? 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
2: Tēnā koe.
1: Ngā mihi nui kia koe for coming on our show and having a kōrero with us. First of all, can you give our listeners a kōrero about who you are, where you're from and what you do?
2: Tēnā tātou whanau, ko Aroha Savage. Tōke moa no te whana apanui a hau. I am a kaiako at North Tech at the moment and I teach a wahine only carpentry course in Ngā Whā and Whangarei. We also have a kaitaia cohort and I am the project lead for the Fire Project Kaupapa, which we run up in Te Heku.
1: Rawe. We've definitely seen a lot of kōrero about the Fire Project and the cabins that have been built with this kaupapa, and it's great and inspirational to see all our wahine and they're getting amongst it. So what was the inspiration behind the Fire Project and what did you hope it would achieve for wahine here in Te Tai Tokerau?
2: Well, really it was a group of mates of mine. We got together and we built us a cabin on our whenua, and we realised that, you know, in actual fact, our whānau need these skills and they need the learning. So, we planning how we could assist our wahine in particular in building something that's affordable, building on their whenua and building something that's warm and dry for their whānau. So, we ended up with the Fire Project Kaupapa. We did a bit of a pilot in Wainui, in Ahipara, and we were able to complete a cabin in 5 days, which was which was amazing, you know, for wahine who have never picked up tools before. Just pretty much rolled out of bed, come out of the bush, and then straight on the tools, on the drop saws, on the drills. I feel like it was more empowering for our wahine to be able to have a tutu, you know, without anybody, without any judgment or without any tāne behind them saying you're not doing it right, you know, all those kind of judgments that we get from other people. And I did my apprenticeship down in Auckland, and it was kind of daunting working with tāne all day, every day. It was a bit you know, lonely. So for me, it was about creating a safe space for our wahine to learn the skills and enjoy it at the same time. So,
1: Kia ora. You know, our wahine in Te Hiku o Te Ika, and I don't know if it's, you know, all our rural wahine, we're very independent. So it doesn't surprise me that they were able to take it up. But what changes have you seen in wahine who take part of the wānanga, both during the build and afterwards?
2: Man, it's transformational. I mean, we've seen some wahine reconnect back to their marae, because as you may or not know, it is a marae-based kaupapa. We did that intentionally so that people could reconnect to their marae or connect. You know, some of them haven't even been back there. So just having all the other aspects of our whare tapa whā, I guess, involved in this kaupapa has been really amazing. And just seeing our wahine grow in other spaces, not just the building side, but even just in general. Yeah.
1: So obviously it was important to base this kaupapa on a marae and combine practical trades with kaupapa Māori values, yeah.
2: I mean, we're trying to, all our kaupapa run through our Māori lens, so ensuring that tikanga was at the top of our list when running these wānanga. It relates more to our people, and it's an easier way for them to feel comfortable when we're doing it how they want to learn.
1: Kia ora. So looking ahead, What are your hopes for the fire project and the impact it could have across Te Tai Tokiro?
2: Well, personally, well, from our natives crew, we want to try and get to all the marae in Te Heku. That would be amazing if we could reach everybody and share the love and the learnings that come with the kaupapa with everybody.
1: Kia ora.
2: Yeah, if we could scale it and grow it so that we can reach all the marae in Te Tai Tokiro, that would be even better.
1: Kia ora, tēnā koe moera, kōrero. Is there any future for the kaupapa to head down your ways to te whānau Apanui? I'm sure it's a kaupapa they would love to have there too.
2: It's on the cards, and I've been getting whānau knocking on my door asking if we can go down there, and that'll be a dream come true, actually, if we could take it down there. So hopefully.
1: Ka pai. Ngā mihi, aroha, great mahi that you're doing e hua. Ngā mihi nui ki a koe kua whai wāhi mai ki te kōrero ki a tātai. Do you have any final kōrero for our listeners here in Te Hiku o Te Ika?
2: No, just stay tuned to our social media pages if you want to be involved in one of our fire project kaupapa. We've got some coming up at the end of this year, so yeah, stay on the lookout. Yeah.
1: Ka pai, ngā mihi nui ki a koe, ki a pai tō rā, ne?
2: Tēnā tātou.

0: 的可以吗？飞机一大早。
1: Taipa. Here's another version of the story of Taipa. Now Cody was very envious of the people and of the area of Taipa itself being so rich in kaimoana, you just had to put your hand in the water and you'd pull some sort of seafood out. He coveted the area so much, he named it Taipa. Tai, tide. 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Taipa.

0: Tohoraha, in between Scott's Point and Te Paki Stream. Now when Tohe left Kapo Wairua, he was accompanied by a servant called Ariki. They carried on down the beach until they reached a small island called Matapia. Here they saw some whale bones lying in the sand, and Tohe picked one up saying that he would like to use it as a weapon. And so the name of the area is remembered as such, Tohoraha. Tohora, whale. Tohoraha.
1: E whakatauki Māori. 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
1: 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Tāpotupotu means low-lying, just like the area. Tāpotupotu Bay, the bay that's low-lying to the rest of the area. Tāpotupotu.

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1: Kia ora, Daphne. Nice to meet you.
0: Kia ora, thank you for having some time to have a chat about this kaupapa today. Before we get into it, can you give our listeners a little bit of a background on who you are and where you're from, what you do?
1: I'm the CEO of Tradeify. Tradeify is a job management system that small business tradies use to run their back office and run their business ultimately. And I'm based in Auckland.
0: Ah, kia ora. So New Zealand building reforms are changing how tradies do business. What do you think the government's building reforms will mean for Kiwi tradies in practical terms?
1: Yeah, in practice, I think some of the removal of the red tape means there'll be faster starts on work. And probably the big ones, or the biggest one, is the ability to not have consent to build small outbuildings. So if a building is sort of 70 metres squared or below, there's no need to get the consent.

0: tents that would have existed before. So that will speed up that small business builder's work. The other one is rooftop solar. Again, blanket consent exemption for rooftop solar. So again, installs will be a lot quicker. And then there's a few other things, like there's thousands more Australian products now available. So if you've ever tried to, if you're a plumber, you ever tried to buy taps, Watermark certified taps are now available as one small example. So it just means that work should start to happen a bit quicker than it did historically. It does mean the only downside, it's not really a downside, but that tradies will need to manage some of that compliance themselves. There are some requirements to make sure they record certificates and a job photography and those types of things within the guidelines. But ultimately, it should hopefully mean more work and faster jobs.
1: Yeah, so it sounds like a great opportunity, not only for tradies, but people wanting to build. So how are you seeing technology change the way trade businesses operate day to day?
0: I think the biggest thing we've seen over the last few years is that consumers expect tradies to do more of their, how they interact with them electronically. So sending emails with quotes, those types of things. Mm. And those tradies that are using technology, like products like TradeFinder, and there's others, to send out quotes are seeing much faster quote acceptance times. So we've seen over the last couple of years, that's dropped from historic averages of about 11 and a half days for a customer to accept a quote. Has dropped to about 7 days in the first half of this year. So again, using technology means, A, you can manage the compliance side and have a track record of everything you've done, which is going to be more important with these changes in legislation. And secondarily, it just means you're more likely to get your work accepted faster by customers. The other big one is cash flow, which is a really sort of a hot topic for any small business tradie. We are seeing cash flow is actually improving. So again, similar to quote acceptance times, we're seeing that customers are paying faster. So previously, it was about 13 days to get paid. A couple of years ago, it's now down to about 10 days if we look at our system. So again, that's a big improvement in terms of the ability of tradies to pay their suppliers, pay their staff, and all the stuff that's important.
1: Great. So Tradeify is essentially becoming the administration for your small businesses and saving time?
0: Correct. Yeah. Ultimately, it's about really our ambition and mission of the company has always been to make trades as good at running their business as they are at the trade they do. And ultimately, that really means about trying to reduce the amount of time they're spending in evenings and weekends trying to keep up with admin. So a lot of the work can be done on the job when they're mobile. So when they get back to the office, most of the heavy lifting of admin has been done. But ultimately, it also gives a much better customer experience because you've got that, you've invoiced them, you've collected payment, potentially while you're actually at the site, even in some instances, if it's a small job. So, just way more efficient.
1: I'm not trying to create an advertisement for your business here, but it sounds like a great opportunity for small businesses around the motu. Do you offer your services to small businesses located rurally or all across Aotearoa?
0: Yeah, all across Aotearoa, we offer a 2-week free trial. So if you want to test the product out and have a go, just go to www.tradeifyhq.com and you can set up a free trial, play around with the product. And we also offer free training once you've onboarded. So if you want to sign up for the products, again, we have people online that can help people because it sometimes is a heavy lift to move from either manual spreadsheets, pen and paper to a new system. I think that's often the thing that intimidates tradies to start using software. But I'd recommend it. We offer training. And like I say, even if you just start by using the product to quote for work and collect payment, that in itself will speed things up. And again, if you are a builder or a solar fitter and you are having to, again, record more of these compliance checks, and actually having a software that does that just makes you safer in the future.
1: Ah, kia ora. You know, when we talk about things that are intimidating to them, isn't another cost, or is it cost savvy for businesses to be a part of this kaupapa?
0: Yeah, we think you reap the rewards and just it pays for itself just in terms of the time that you save. We see most of our customers claiming to save at least anywhere from sort of 10 plus hours a week, which if you think about it, it's more than a working day. So in that respect, we think the software pays for itself, but also you're probably more likely to win more work because of the speed with which you can get quotes out and then get those customers accepting the work.
1: Hey, it sounds great. So what advice would you give trade businesses looking to make the most of these new reforms?
0: I think ultimately, if you don't, I think lean into finding those customers that need that work. So again, if you're a solar fitter, this is a great time to really be out there advertising in your local community to get that work done, because it will just be easier. And the other piece of advice is just to make sure that you have the systems in place to deal with the additional compliance in some areas. I'll give you an example. Plumbers and can now self-certify their work, which is great if they're PDGB endorsed. They can sign off their own work. That will speed things up a lot. But they still need to submit a certificate of compliance within 10 days. They'll need to have photos of the work that they took. They'll have to take their own pressure gauge measurements, all this type of stuff. So again, making sure you have the systems in place that doesn't become a burden will be important.
1: Great. Well, thank you, Michael, for coming on to have a kōrero with us about this kaupapa today. Do you have any final words for our listeners here in the Far North?
0: No, just good luck with it. I think we really appreciate that running a small trades business is super rewarding. It's a really good business to be in these days, but it can be challenging. So again, just think about, you know, those systems and find those other tradies that maybe already have systems in place and lean on them to see how they adapted and how they did that.
1: Ka pai, ngā mihi nui, kia koe, kia pai tōra. Have a good day.
0: Yeah, you too. Thanks very much. See ya. Bye.
1: Thank you.

0: Tepaki. So the area we call Tepaki and the coastal park itself extends from Cape Maria van Diemen eastwards across to Spirits Bay, with another piece at the North Cape and on the north side of the entrance to Parinarenga Harbour. Te ta, paki, fine weather or clear skies. Tepaki.
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1: In between Scott's Point and Te Paki Stream. Now when Tohe left Kapowairua, he was accompanied by a servant called Ariki. They carried on down the beach until they reached a small island called Matapia. Here they saw some whale bones lying in the sand, and Tohe picked one up saying that he would like to use it as a weapon. And so the name of the era is remembered as such, Tohoraha, Tohora, whale, Tohora.

0: Mangonui. The place called Mangonui was originally named Te Pariki. It was renamed after a chief, Moihuri, and his son, Tukiata, spotted a school of sharks. As they were luring them into the harbour, Tukiata saw a large shark and he called out, "He Mango, He Mangonui." After a long battle with the shark, it was pulled ashore to where the post office presently now is. Mango, shark. Nui, fish. Mangonui.
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1: Te Paki. So the area we call Te Paki and the coastal park itself extends from Cape Maria van Diemen eastwards across to Spirits Bay, with another piece at the North Cape and on the north side of the entrance to Parengarenga Harbour. Te, ta, Paki, fine weather or clear skies. Te Paki.

0: Karaka. On Tohe and Ariki traveled until they arrived at their next place, where they sighted people busy preparing karaka berries for eating. So Tohe named this place Whangape Karaka.
1: Ko Ngāti Moitonga Whakakawa Kai. Ngāti Moitonga, who make food taste bitter.
2: These people under Tawi and Maraipiti were renowned for their speed and a back-to-back stance in fighting, which was very successful, so that any invading forces were overcome by these people. One Ngāpuhi party, which went to take the pā, Puketapu, were all consumed in a fire of Kawakawa. One big battle between Tawi, Maraipiti and Ngāpuhi occurred at Popotopā. Fires were lit in all the houses, and the doors closed sufficiently to allow the fires burning in them just to be seen. Then they left. Ngāpuhi, seeing the fires, decided to attack at dawn, and when they did so, they found no people were there, and fell into the snare set by Tawi and Maraipiti. They were thus defeated. The account continues. 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
1: Ko Ngāti Moitonga Whakakawa Kai. 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
3: Te reo taumata o te motu, te hiku o te ika.

Ngā Pūriri Pūmau o te Waimate me Taia Mai is seeking a mandate to represent their hapū in treaty settlement negotiations with the Crown. Voter registration is now open for mandate voting. Votes can be cast at any of our voting hui, online or by post by hapū members 18 years or older. Registrations will remain open during the voting period. Voting closes at 12 noon, Friday 23 October 2026. For more information, please check the Ngā Pūriri Pūmau Facebook page and website.

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2: Tēnā koe, bro. Thank you for having me on the show, Reeves.
1: Bless up. Appreciate you joining us to have a quick kōrero up here in the northern town of Kaitaia, the far, far north, te hiko o te ika. Tēnā kōrero mai, ko wai koe nohi a koe, bruv?
2: My name's Brother Rod Whānau. I'm from all over the place. My old lady's from up in the Ngāti Nōta, and my old man's from down Ruapiu area, so I'm maunga to the bone.
1: Yeah, awesome, and happy to have you on board with us this morning to have a kōrero about your latest waiata. A bit of a waiata about grief and healing called Moke Moke. So how has your Ngāpuhi whakapapa influenced the way that you write and tell your stories through music, bruv?
2: Oh, heavily, bro. I know for a fact all my musical abilities come from my Ngāpuhi tanga. My dad, he's from Raitihi. Man didn't have a musical bone in his body, eh? But yeah, he loved the Manhattans, he loved the high market, and he'll mash the spoons to pieces. Old ladies from all over the Ngāti Nōta, Pāngarei, Mangakahia, Wainui Bay, Te Ngaere, Matauri Bay, Matangi, though, all up there. And her parents and her siblings are all very, very musical, and just seeing the old lady rock every party when I was little, every party she went to, pretty much inspired me to be the musician and songwriter I am today, eh? Just rough, rugged and raw, man. We just sing till the bloody lights come out.
1: Yeah, from all parts of the Wharetapu o Ngāpuhi all the way up into the far north, eh? So tai toke rau whānui, awesome, bruv. And I also understand we've got Papa's Pack from up in the far north here who have also got a feature on this waiata.
2: Yeah, hard out. No, I've did a lot of mahi with the Sis Maria and Kapo. It was premier to work on a track with Papa's Pack with the girls, and yeah, they added the that nice soft touch, eh?
1: Kia ora.
2: It was premier to get them on board and work with them too.
1: Yeah, so I've seen a little bit about this waiata and about grief and healing through this particular waiata, Moke Moke, as well. Can you share the story behind Moke Moke and what inspired you to turn such a personal loss into a waiata?
2: Oh, Moke Moke was inspired by my 11-year-old niece who I lost to suicide in 2020. It's a song not only grieving her, but also a message to all my nieces and nephews and all my whānau, just call me if they ever feel that low again, man. I don't want any of my whānau to feel that low, eh? Why did I turn it into a waiata? Oh, it was just my way of venting the pain, I suppose, eh, bro? Just to get all that hara out of me. It's just my way of letting her go, I suppose, eh, bro?
1: And also allowing yourself to move forward, eh? You know, that's a big part of it, is knowing that we've got so much more in life that we need to not only mourn and grieve and celebrate them who have paved the way and those that we've lost, but also being able to create something further for those that you just spoke about, you know, the remaining of our nieces, nephews, our children, our tamariki, our future. So what has the response been to Moke Moke and what it's meant to you, especially hearing how it sparked conversations about grief and checking in on each other?
2: Oh, bro, the response has been huge, and it really means a lot to me, so much to me. It's, you know, suicide's been around forever and killed more of us than COVID ever did, so to be able to generate these kinds of kōrero can only be good for us all, eh, whānau? You know, we never have to go through anything in life alone. There's too many people in the world to be lonely, whānau.
1: Kia ora, kia ora. And we know how music does make us feel. Sometimes it brings us up and we want to kani-kani, and other times it just brings memories of those that have passed on. And then some just make us want to go hikoi from the top of Aotearoa down to the bottom against these political movements. We've got a little bit of Uncle Bob on there every now and then. It's like, yeah, let's get up and stand up. But if there's one message you hope people take away after listening to Moke Moke, what would it be, bro?
2: It would be that we all need to know our value, eh, and that we are wanted and needed and loved, and we each play a part in making the world a better place. And we can only make it better if we're here, you know. And I suppose if ever you don't feel any of these things, you don't feel loved or wanted or needed, always remember that God always loves us, and lean on him and he'll hold us up.
1: That's massive, brother, and I love to hear that kōrero about us just being there for each other and reminding each other that we all have a purpose in life. But what can we also expect coming forward for yourself there, Brother Rods? We're starting to transition from winter into spring and looking forward to summer at the moment. What can we expect from you in the coming months for the rest of 2026?
2: I've got a few more gigs lined up. All over the motu. I've been a bit busy lately and just trying to get out to all our people and trying to spread some aroha and message. But I'm just going to keep trotting along, whānau, and dropping some more music, writing some more music. I'm going to keep trying. I love getting out and performing, so I'm going to keep trying to get out to everywhere I can and throw some more shows down and, you know, just come out to Aotearoa and spread some love all over our land, you know.
1: And at the same time, just still looking after the tamariki with the hoopy nose and the mare mare and the rest of it in between all the shows and all the mahi, bro.
2: That's it. My boys are at home right now running amok and they're sick as dogs, but they don't want to be.
1: Ka pai ngā mihi atu kia koe. Hei whai wahi mai kia haura kia tātou katoa. You know, I always appreciate ones like yourself taking the time out to share a little bit of a kōrero and also what we can expect from yourself. But any final kōrero you'd like to share with our whānau up here in Te Taitokeru?
2: Just want to share, give all my love to you up. Everybody up in Te Taitokerau. I love my Ngā Puitanga, I love my Taitokerau side of me, and whānau, don't hold your breath too long. I'll be coming back to see you fellas real soon.
1: Brother Rods, appreciate your time, appreciate your kōrero, and we're going to be jamming Moke Moke later on today. Nō reira, tāku kā koe I tēnei waiho. Kia matara, kia ora.
2: Much love, brother. Bless.
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0: 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Iwa te kau mā fitu, ira tahi.
1: Ngā pai. When Tohe and Ariki reached the area of Ngā pai, they saw a shark stranded on the beach that had been washed up by the great waves and left there, hence the name Ngā pai.